0: 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Slaví narozeniny.
1: Hi, this is Ronnie Atkins from Pretty Maids. Just want to send and pass my summer greetings to all the people and all the listeners at Chess Rock. Stay cool, stay tuned.
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0: 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I just want
1: you. We could go across and plant the lightning.
2: What is happening?
3: Would these people mind if we go through their apartments?
1: Might be. Thank you so much. We're just
4: I love you.
0: I love you.
4: I love you.

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Standing to be counted with the rest of you. Anyway, we're doing this for everyone who's not here, but particularly, of course, for Sid.

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1: Hi, this is Ronnie Atkins from Pretty Maids. Just want to send and pass my summer greetings to all the people and all the listeners at Chess Rock. 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

It's actually quite emotional, standing up here with these three guys after all these years. Standing to be counted with the rest of you. Anyway, we're doing this for everyone who's not here, but particularly, of course, for Sid.

girls run after you? Should I run away? Should I stay and lose my mind?